0: that you're sorry. 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

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I look up from the ground to see your sad and teary eyes. 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

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Your body is free and behold.

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0: 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Are you with me? Are you with me?
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will fade eventually. 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Oh my, my, oh my, my love, I take one look at you, you're taking me out.